not to be confused. She was there drumming Fix You, sitting in a church pew. And last night she was dying to get something off of her chest. There was more gas in the tank, but the tank was on fire, I guess.

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Please stay safe, Jolly keeps you safe and sound. We're all in this together, where is everyone? Keep it a secret, but just like it's on the run. I've got a good reputation, but that one's gone.

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See you at the bar, you was hardly talking. That's when I knew that your heart was scarring. Friends to lovers need a part to star in. Like, wait, babe, let me ask your pardon. This ain't Gucci, this is Prada, darling. If you want something, you can ask

Ladies and gentlemen, Stella Ross. This life's a holiday, the best is yet to come. Yet to come. Live it up, we're all the same, we're gonna bring it on. Bring it on. Shake it side to side, put that ass to work. Don't be shy, stay all night. I

Lewis, Pete USA, nice singing his Kiss the City. Best of Tuck City by the way. Thank you so much for shooting. Every time I run away, I come running right back to it. The excellent Divya Naira is the great tree. Here we go. Mein Novent an Essen, der Bocco, Zing, Obsex, Rando.

Ocean Milk. Grisch Relax Pastels. We should talk Ocean Milk. Grisch Relax Pastels. We should talk as the fungal

Do I love you? Do I lust for you? Am I a sinner because I do the two? Can you let me know right now, please? Benita Applebaum.

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0: Und Lied, was man gerade hören und hört, It Didn't Have to Be This Way von The Hidden Strength, ein Stück von ihrem ancient Album von 1975. Und es geht weiter mit ein bisschen mehr rezenter Musik von David Holmes, Inside a Riot. 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
1: Motherfuckers be nice and a couple of times and quit you from ride. Strictly, I go for ride, but I don't go for going to the store looting without no heat with you. 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
1: Connector.
0: My nigga said life starts when you get that die.
1: Connector.
0: Don't make me a ride, I'ma just say something, spend the night.

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We'll cut down the ivy and the bindweed that crawls in tangles and tears at the old rabby walls. You're welcome, can stranger, but watching your trust. Don't throw in your lot with the ignorant fatties with guns.